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1: 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And now he is wearing the orange cap with 579 runs with a whooping strike rate of 236 in 13 innings and 53 massive sixes, which is just 6 behind the Universal boss Chris Gayle record of 59 sixes in one season. So, Lucknow Super Giants were asked to bat and they raced to 109 for no loss in just 8.2 overs. Superb knock by English. He scored 60 of 29 and Mitchell Marsh 96 of 57 balls. With this, LSG managed to score 220 for 5 in 20 overs. But at one time, it looked like they will easily cross 250 plus. And it was a good comeback in the second half by Rajasthan Royal bowlers. But then came the carnage. Jaiswal 43 of 23. Dhruv Jurel 53 not out of 38 balls. And the man of the match, Vaibhav Suryavanshi, notched up 93 of just 38 balls with 10 monster sixes. The 15-year-old dedicating his knock to his mother. So Rajasthan Royals ये match 19.1 overs में 7 wickets से जीत गए और अब points table पे 4th place पे हैं, with one game left against Mumbai Indians on 24th of May. And if they win that, they will be confirmed for playoffs place. Else, good chances of Punjab and KKR to take that place. For full breakdown of these matches, watch me with Santosh and Neil on Musti AVI every Monday and Friday at 8:30 p.m. Go to the Musti AVI tab on our app and watch all episodes anytime, anywhere. To main hu Jitesh, hum kal fir milenge 7 baje with more masala, more cricket and more IPL action only on Radio Musti 24/7 Live. 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
11: All right, I'll tell you about RJ Academy in just a while, but usse pehle le lete hain traffic update. 7:33 by the studio clock. Heavy traffic is waqt aapko milega on SLE towards BKE at Woodlands Avenue 12 exit. Vehicle breakdown ki khabar hai on TPE agar aap ja rahe hain towards PIE at Lorong Halos entrance. Heavy traffic aapko milega on Upper Thompson Road towards SLE between Sing Ming Avenue and Jalan Todak. So well, ye raha is ghante ka update. Ekdam khara khara sauda lekar Diljit Paji along with Dhwani and Sukubi. Coming up next, good news ke soundtrack se ye wala gana, and I will be right back talking about all other awaze as well.
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